girls and boys. Today we're going to make music. Happy music and sad music.

The feeling that comes when you have a wonderful time with your very best friend.

with faith. Stand up with pride. 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

on this deep blue afternoon, under a starscape obscured by sun, strange forms emerge from the flow.

Between the past, future, and present, we remain essentially ourselves, occupying space between one void and another. Blinded by the light of insignificance.

want to live by each other's happiness, not by each other's misery. In this world, there's room for everyone, and the good earth is rich and can provide for everyone. The way of life can be free and beautiful.

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Pliskin. American, Lieutenant, Special Forces Unit, Black Blight. Two Purple Hearts, Leningrad and Siberia. Youngest man to be decorated by the President.

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We just sat chilling. 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Niggas talking a lot of shit, boy, I'm out twisting.

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